Winston was sin. And I remember when wrong was wrong. And I remember when we all fell short and got back up much quicker than the fall.

Yep.

praying that you open our eyes again, cause we really need it. Father, please open our eyes. Can you hear us singing?

0: 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Yeah, we will make it right.
1: Make it right.
0: Yeah, yeah, yeah, yeah.

How many single women are here tonight? Let me tell you, hold on. Look at your neighbor, single women, and say, God will get rid of your bozo so he can send you your Boaz.

If you're at home, you need to find you a secret place. Turn it into an altar.

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1: Just days before he passed away, I sat at the bedside of my brother, Andre Crouch. His sister Sandra left the room, and he squeezed my hand and said, "My brother, make me this promise. I'm going home to be with the Lord, but make sure you lift up that name, Jesus." And I said, "Brother, I promise. Amen."

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1: It's your boy, Paul Porter. 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You keep it locked. I don't want you to miss nothing. I'm Paul Porter.
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1: God can put you where you want to be, even if no one else thinks that you deserve the position.

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I don't know about you. I don't know about you. But that's why I praise him the way I do. You can lie down. You can jump up.

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0: up this morning, you got something to praise him for. 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We are your inspiration.
1: This is the anthem.

So this song right here means a lot to me. And I was traveling and God began to speak to me. He said, when you think about company, they come over to your house. At some point, because they're company, they have to go. He said, but with me, I want to be the person who can stay with you and for the rest of your life. So my prayer was to God, you are the company that never have to leave me. So I need you to stay with me.

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And there was a sound, there was a word released called Baba, which means father. And I heard this young man by the name of Sunny Badu, who is absolutely anointed.

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His praise shall continually be in my mouth. I want you to throw your head back and give God the loudest praise you can give him. Until the oil of the anointing flows down and breaks every yoke.

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0: Anyone ever asked that question?
1: I'm afraid to care.

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1: Able.
0: He hasn't changed.
1: He's still able. Able.
0: Seems like problems are waiting in line just for you.
1: God is able.
0: He's able.
1: Able.
0: You say, I've never faced anything like this before.
1: He

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Somebody just wave those hands. 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

0: 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There's healing in your praise. Oh, somebody came in the room needing a breakthrough.
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1: Let's do it.

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quieting it down, fellas. They sound so good, don't they? Now on tonight, we're not talking about tomorrow because tomorrow is not promised. But on tonight, y'all gonna help me sing this song. Don't y'all get scared now. Now this is what I want you to say on this time, on this side.

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You gotta do good, and good will come back to you. Come on and say it.

0: to God, which always causes us to triumph. That means he makes me win.
1: Yeah.
0: So that means...

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Why? Because he is worthy.

0: 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You better worship.
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But there's something that we all can still be thankful for. 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So with that being said, we ought to lift our hands wherever you are. Lift your hands and tell the Lord thank him in spite of it all.

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0: there. This is Henry Good News Jones from Lancaster, South Carolina. So happy to hear from the G-Man radio station. Always listening. I just don't say anything, but I definitely listen.
1: It's me again, Lord. And I'm coming to you, not for nobody else, but it's me standing in the need of prayer.